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5: Imagínate que eres un sheriff working late at night in the back roads of Texas.
6: Nice.
5: Y de repente vas ahí en tu patrulla y ves que desafortunadamente un venado se ve muerto en la carretera. So you get off to move the venado away from the road so nobody runs it over, etc., etc., ¿no?
6: Yeah, yeah, yeah.
5: Pero de repente, el venado no está muerto.
7: No.
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8: Feel good moment. A deputy in Texas has gone viral for a freak out.
9: A deer that he thought was dead on the side of a road suddenly woke up.
5: Ah, it's awake! Oh, this boy. Is a chatty man. Oh, ah, it's awake! Está despierto!
4: Parece que se echó un grito mexicano, güey.
5: Oye, me encanta que se echó. No, okay, it's good. El venado, el venado.
6: El venado, el venado, all clear.
5: Prima Vane, this totally reminds me of the movie Tommy Boy.
10: Yeah, I was gonna see that.
5: If
10: too.
5: You know, you know, they rescued this what looked to be a dead deer. They yeah. put it in their back seat, and then the deer woke up
10: out of nowhere
5: and Amy. Tore up their convertible car completamente in the back seat, bro. Oh, such an amazing scene. Oh. Prima Vane, what's yeah. your next move? Estás a punto de rescatar este. This deer, and it just wakes up. You thought it was literally dead.
6: Dude, well, for sure, my phone's in my hand because I'm going to be recording it all just
7: all the
6: so
7: time.
6: That, yeah, like
7: no
6: go
7: storage,
6: viral.
7: But recording.
6: Yeah, no storage, Kim. Yeah, but all of a sudden, there's storage for me to record this video.
5: Which videos yeah. are you which videos are you deleting to create still more space?
6: The Sheboy Show one. No, but for sure, like, I'll be this on the same level as this sheriff. I'll be yeah. screaming my butt off, dude. That's freaky.
5: Yo, you can't make this up, guys. By the way, you can see the video on our Instagram and Facebook stories at Sheboy Show.
6: Oh,
5: you can't make this up. The name of this guy, the sheriff,
10: what is it?
5: That has gone viral. Sheriff Woody.
6: No!
5: Te lo juro, Woody Wallace is his name, Copita.
7: That's such a
6: Woody.
5: Yeah, I would be freaking out yelling like him.
7: Oh,
5: you
7: yeah.
5: guys have scared me here, like around yeah. Halloween time. Yeah. Que me asustan. Siempre grito y pateo y todo.
6: Yeah. The best.
5: You know, my wife is the one to be capturing rattlesnakes in our backyard.
10: That's right.
5: I'm like, how? Nah. I never told you that story, Primo.
6: I don't know if I know that story. Yeah?
5: I thought that was lit.
6: I don't know, bro. Remind me.
5: I think you were deleting videos from your
6: yeah.
5: phone.
6: Yeah, maybe I was deleting videos from my head. No, just kidding.
5: Yeah, bro. But real quick, in case you guys forgot, so my wife calls and she's like, babe, there's a rattlesnake in our backyard. Yeah. I wasn't home.
6: No.
5: I went to go get some mandado or whatever. They had chain a la berg. So I'm like, what do I do? I called our landscaper.
6: Yeah. Right.
5: Mi compa, El Israel, jardinero, buenísimo. Yeah. Like, he's gotta know what to do.
6: He's yeah. like, don't call me fool.
5: He encounters this all the time,
6: right,
5: no?
6: Sure.
5: So I call him, oye, compa, mira que hay una culebra cascabel nice. En el backyard. He said, ¿qué?
6: Oh.

0: no, dice, no voy a regresar como what? 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That's it.
1: Heck no. He's like, let me know when you capture it.
0: And I was like, no. 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I'm like, ChatGPT, what I got to do? Que este que el otro. 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What's up with the rattlesnake in the backyard? I walk out to the backyard. She captured it with Tupperware.
2: Boss.
0: Literalmente con un topper encima del rattlesnake, bro.
3: That's crazy.
0: And I'm like, babe, no manches, qué tremendos ovarios tienes, bro. Yeah. I would have never have done that.
1: She's like, yeah, honey, your next move.
0: But you know what's funny is, literally this weekend, she freaks out when she sees lizards.
3: No way.
0: A little tiny lizard, way. She found in the couch in the backyard as the fin de semana empezó a gritar. But a rattlesnake?
2: It's because they're slimy.
0: Let me get a Tupperware and just own this? Anyways, I removed the Tupperware and then I took a shovel to it. Tan. And puzzles guns.
1: Rip.
0: Like I said, man. Sheriff your boy right here. Coming up next, good idea or bad idea, lo que están tratando de hacer en los aeropuertos. We'll dive into it next.

0: there. So TSA, you know, security at the airports and whatnot, they've launched a new pilot program that is allowing some people without plane tickets to go through airport security and send off or welcome family and friends más allá del punto de seguridad en los aeropuertos. We used to be able to do this back in the day.
1: Yeah. Right.
0: Good idea or bad idea, they're bringing it back to 13 airports para ver cómo va este programa piloto. You know what I'm saying? I love it for the reason that when my parents were with us en paz descansen, but when they were with us y iban a ir a México ellos solos, sí, siempre me gustaba encaminarlos, güey, pasarlos por TSA, que no se pusieran nerviosos, con todas las preguntas a veces que no hablan español, you know?
2: Helping them with their bags.
0: Yes, yeah, I got you on the ticket straight to the gate, wait till you get on the airplane, un abrazo and goodbye. Y luego me dan uno de 20 para ir a comer al McDonald's. You know what I'm saying? Hey, so I like it for that reason, you know what I'm saying? Imagínate llevar a tu abuelita, que, vamos a decir, ¿quién?
1: Sí.
0: Tu abuelita viene de Chalatenango, El Salvador, a visitar. And you can cross into the airport to walk her all the way in. You know what I'm saying?
1: Every second I could be with her.
3: I hate it, fo.
0: Oh. ¿Micho?
2: What? ¿Mich?
3: Nah, de por sí, harta mucho la visita. 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
4: No, sí, tenés razón.
0: Prima Vane, good idea or bad idea?
2: I didn't think about the lines, but you know what? I think it's a great idea because me, like, okay, there's like certain spots at certain airports when I pull up, I'm like, dude, I know that this is here, but I can only get it when I'm flying.
0: Right. So, como restaurantes o comida.
2: Yes. So me, like, dude, I'll pull up for a good little lunch or a little chocolate moment. Like, for example, I'm always in Vegas, but like, I'll drive to Vegas, but there's this chocolate shop that's inside the Vegas airport that's like only in the airport, and then like other places that I don't go to, like Chicago or like I don't know,
0: algo así.
2: Right. So like every time I'm in the airport, dude, I am always buying that chocolate. And y'all, the crew laughs at me because they're like, dude, why are you always buying chocolate? Like, I'm like, oh, it's so good here, try it.
0: TSA seeing Prima Vane trying to get through security. Are you here to see a family member or friend? No, I'm here for the chocolate.
2: I'm here for the good stuff. No, but you know what? Like, now speaking about the lines, like, maybe they're gonna do something about it, like, like the guests or whatever, like a separate line. Because obviously they're not taking any bags or anything with them.
0: Yeah, correcto. So they're just going to be themselves. But I think it's a good idea, especially when you have abuelitos, parents that you're trying to help out. Y que no hablan bien en inglés or whatever it may be.
2: Yeah, or kids. Some kids travel by themselves.
4: Oh, that's true,
0: Or you know what? I'll give you this example and we'll bounce. So I actually proposed to my wife. Le propuse matrimonio at a layover.
2: Oh,
0: she was traveling from Mexico, and then she had a 2-hour layover in Dallas. I was living in Dallas at the time, pero ella iba a San Francisco, pero llegó el avión por 2 horas ahí con sus papás y su abuelita.
2: Sí.
0: And in that 2-hour layover, my parents were visiting me in Dallas.
4: Wow.
0: I proposed to her, but I had to be outside of the airport.
2: Because you weren't allowed
0: in. We proposed, we kissed, threw down a quick scam. La abuelita se enojó. Yeah. Dijo, ey, ey, ey, todavía no se casan.
4: Dije, okay, abuelita.
0: And then I literally had to just like let her go. I wish I could have gone in with her, you know, wait for her at the gate un ratito más.
2: More movie magic.
0: Exactly, Prima Vane. So I love this idea. Hopefully they bring it back for good. All right, coming up next, familia, tenemos un anuncio muy importante que hacer como show. Somebody's life here on the show is going to change.
1: Oh, yeah.
0: And we can't wait to share it with you. It's a good news and bad news. Detalles next.

0: Somos el Shaboy Show. We have an important announcement to make sobre el show, familia. Tú sabes que te consideramos familia y este es tu propio reality radio show también. Y hay alguien dentro del show that has a life-changing event that happened and is happening right now. Entonces, con eso vienen cambios. There's good news to this and then there's bad news. But basically, Kim is not going to be on the show as much as she used to. Y la razón es porque está entrando en su último semestre de su MBA program.
1: Oh, yeah.
0: The bad news, we're not going to hear her or see her as often. She's going to be working hybrid approach. En nuestras redes sociales es el otro. Porque el último semestre de tu maestría viene con todo, Kim. And we're here to support you al 1000%. Tell us about this last semester. What's going on?
1: Yeah, so essentially, it's just like a giant project, the final project that we have to do. And just to kind of give you guys an idea of how intense it is, the director was like, if you have kids, they're not a priority. That's why you have another partner to, like, you know, hold down the fort.
2: And she's like, you got a wife or a husband, boyfriend, or girlfriend, divórciense.
0: No.
2: I would have been like, qué bueno que metí esta clase, vámonos.
3: Oh, dude, that's crazy though. What if there's like single parents in that class?
1: Yeah, they're like, figure it out, like find a support system. So it's really, really intense.
0: So básicamente, no excuses para el final project de tu maestría.
1: Yeah, so I'm going all in, you know, like super focusing and

0: checking in on this. So yeah, yeah, it's going to be crazy.
1: Well, Kim, obviously it sucks that we won't be seeing you every day or hearing your voice every day, but I know you'll be with us hybrid mode, still helping us out with social media, and I'm just so proud of you. Empezaste literalmente como intern.
0: Yeah.
1: Aquí en el show, in your undergraduate, mm-hmm. y you crushed it, and you did so amazingly well with our social media y muchas cosas más, that we decided to offer you a job, mm-hmm. and we're so grateful for you.
0: Yeah, I'm so grateful for you guys, the team, and just our listeners, like, even though I won't be here, like, all the time, like, your support still means so much, mm-hmm. and it's going to carry me through this last semester.
2: Let's go. ¿Quieres llorar, Kim?
0: A little.
2: Ay, no.
0: Yeah, suficiente.
3: She's like, both reasons.
2: She's like, porque estoy pensando en el proyecto.
3: El proyecto y el Chick-fil-A que no va a comprar el jefe. Yeah. Hey, it's okay, you're gonna buy it today?
1: Los días que venga, Kim, I'll buy lunch.
3: Today!
1: Prima Vane, lo que está preocupada.
3: No, Kim's worried, that's why she's crying.
1: But you know what, Kim, all these sacrifices you're making in your life to get your MBA, to get your master's as a Latina,
3: yeah,
1: 1%. As the oldest mm-hmm. in your family, mostrándoles el camino a tu hermanita, who's also just graduated from UCLA, your brother who's in college right now. You're just setting a great example, not just for your familia, but so many other Latinas as a first generation student. You know what I'm saying? Representando a México y El Salvador. And like I've always told you and everybody here, we are here. I am here. My wife and I, we're here to support you guys. Mm. Professionally, spiritually, emotionally, in any other way, guys. Mm. Like, para nosotros, your success means more than the show's success. Mm. So, te deseamos todo lo mejor, and we're super grateful for you. And se va a ir de volada este tiempo, Kim.
0: Oh, my gosh. Thank you guys for your support, your prayers, everything. It's going to carry me through.
1: Échale ganas. Yo, support Kim. Follow her on Instagram.
0: At Kimberly I. Garcia with two A's at the end.
1: Échale porras. Last semester. Shout out to you that you are in college right now. Whatever semester you're on, man. Échale muchas ganas. Está representándote a ti, tu familia y a todos los latinos. ¡Ánimo!
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1: We got celebrity cheese man coming your way in menos de 10 minutos, Prima Vane. ¿Qué lo que hay?
3: Oh, my God. Karol G throwing shots at her ex?
1: Yeah, what crazy.
3: Oh, yeah. Find out more next.
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0: feel like burping the carne asada from the weekend with a little chelita.
1: Qué rico. No, that's right. Okay, Karol G throwing shots at her ex, but which one? Mm-hmm. Okay, so Karol G is on her Viajando por el Mundo Trópico Queta tour, and she made a stop in El Paso, Texas over the weekend.
2: Let's go, El Paso!
1: Y la Michota.
2: Shout out to the fans that were watching the whole concert from the montaña outside the stadium. Karol G even shouted them out, like, hey, mi respeto.
1: Oh my God, yeah, I saw that video, and I thought about it too, and I'm like, dang, those are real ones, because, like, number one, the hike up there looked a little crazy. And then the hike down, imagine being up there, being lit, getting lit, watching the show and then having a hike down.
3: I wonder if they dressed up too, like, you know, Tropico Queta vibes.
1: The lights, I know. That would have been
2: tacones,
1: crazy.
2: Tacones, hiking.
1: Yeah,
2: okay,
1: yeah,
2: pero
1: yeah.
2: ¿Qué pasó con su ex, mi hermano?
1: Yeah, okay, so la bichota le anda tirando al ex. Check out what she said when a fan requested the song Mi Ex Tenía Razón. Escuchen.
4: Muy bien, Willy. Okay, mami, te lo voy a cantar. Pero él no tenía razón.
2: Pero él no tenía razón.
1: Yeah, so who is she talking about? She's talking about both her exes, because the song Mi Ex Tenía Razón is talking about, like, she's throwing it, or she's talking to her ex, Anuel, saying, like, oh, yeah, my ex said I would never find anyone better than him, and yet, look at me, here I am, happy in a relationship. This is when she was with Fade,
2: right,
1: when the song came out. Now, obviously, she's not with either of them, so...
0: Ninguno de los dos funcionó.
1: Yeah, so she out here, just, you know, I mean, but I love that she's actually, like, still singing these songs on her tour, because when the tour first started, like, she didn't do this song. She also didn't do Amiga Mia. She didn't do, like, Verano Rosa.
2: But at the end of the song, dijo, primera y última vez que lo que canto esta canción on this tour.
3: No way.
2: Yeah, she's not trying to do Mi Ex Tenía Razón.
1: Yeah, or Verano
2: Rosa. She did it because the fan
1: too
2: requested it, you know?
1: Right.
2: Verano Rosa with
1: Dude,
2: Fade.
1: Right, and that song is so good, if you ask me. Uh-huh. I mean, like, yeah, I know, granted, it's with your ex, but, like, girl, that's what you get. Like, hello, you made your bed, lay in it. Like,
2: hey, do you believe in that curse that when celebrities or artists, cantantes, once they collaborate and do a song together, the breakup comes right after?
3: Yeah.
2: Por ejemplo, Raúl Alejandro y Rosalía cantaron juntos.
1: And the whole album. Breakup. They made a little album, yeah.
2: Y luego, obviamente, Karol G y Fade, yeah. Anuel. ¿Quién más? Oh, Peso Pluma y...
3: Kenyos,
2: güey.
3: But Justin and Selena never made a song together, so I'm like, oh, well, they ended up broken up too.
1: Yeah, but they're basically still love each other, girl.
2: No. No. Hablando de amor, coming up next, do not miss the topic today. Va a estar buenísimo.

0: Josh Boy Show, segunda parte, donde un radioescucha que se llama Mario, he's a short king, he's shorter than 5'6", quiere conquistar el amor de Prima Vane. 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
0: Mario ya dijo tres razones por qué Prima Vane should give him a chance, even though he's a short king, a pesar de ser chaparro, es. 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
1: Sí.
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1: Brr.
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2: Yes.
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1: Ok, si tuvieras solo una oportunidad para planear una cita perfecta, what are we doing? Where are you taking me? Where are we going? What's happening?
4: La cita estuviera allá donde vives tú o acá donde vivo yo.
2: ¿Dónde vives, Mario?
4: En Arizona.
1: Okay, let's say you fly me out to Arizona. What are we doing? Yeah, yeah.
4: Well, sería varias citas porque no más sería una.
1: Varias. Okay, pues empieza. How would the day go? What would it look like?
4: Por el primer día nos fuéramos de ruta.
2: ¿De qué?
4: De ruta.
2: Oh, kill me.
1: Like on the four wheelers, the ATVs.
0: Como en moto, o cuatrimoto.
2: Dice Prima Vane que no la lleves a un ATV, que mejor la lleves a un ATM.
3: It's safer.
1: Okay, la ruta. La ruta.
0: So, Prima Vane, off-roading.
1: That already sounds like fun.
0: ¿Qué más, Mario? ¿Qué más? Dale, dale.
4: The second day sería ahí en un lake. Santa beautiful. I know she likes water. So.
1: Okay, okay.
0: Te voy a llevar al lago, Prima Vane.
1: I like that so far. Okay.
2: Oye, pero Prima Vane dice que ya tiene hambre, güey. ¿Qué le vas a dar de comer?
1: It's like, nowhere do I see food.
4: Ceviche.
0: Ah, ceviche, qué rico. Prima Vane, you do love mariscos.
1: Yeah, like that's a little bit
0: spot on.
1: Yeah.
0: All right, what's your next question, Prima Vane?
1: Okay, what's something that you think we have in common?
4: That was a hard one. We both garden.
1: Okay, we do.
0: You what?
1: Okay. We garden.
0: Oh, les gusta la motivation. Motivation. Ah, okay, de la buena.
1: Okay, yeah. A mí me gustan. Okay, here's the next question, the last question. A mí me gustan que me carguen. Do you think you'd be able to handle me?
4: Of course, Prima. That's why I work out.
2: But how much are you lifting, bro? Más o menos, para decirte if you can lift Prima Vane or not.
4: 250.
2: You may need somebody to spy you.
0: Bro.
2: Como una grúa.
0: Bicho.
1: We're gonna definitely need to have it on have them on speed dial.
4: Well, I say crane.
0: Crane. Mario.
2: Mario, have you ever been with a thick queen before? Mm-hmm. Una gordibuena.
4: Claro que sí. You know, I wouldn't be shooting my shot, you know?
0: Mario, we're gonna ask our listeners who always want the best for Prima Vane. Do you think Prima Vane should give Mario a chance de lo que acaban de escuchar? Let us know. Mándanos un mensaje de voz via DM on Instagram at Shaboy Show.
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0: Should Prima Vane give Mario the Short King a chance? Déjanos saber. Mario.
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0: Vamos a escuchar qué dicen los radioescuchas and we'll go from there, compita. Órale.
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0: 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Ánimo.
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0: con tus comentarios. If Prima Vanish, give our listener Mario a chance to go out on a date or not. We'll dive into that en solo minutos. Red Banao, tengo unos saludos que mandar de cumpleaños. Jenny says, hi, Shaboy, can you send a shout out to my daughter Alina for her 10th birthday? Happy birthday, Alina!
1: Happy birthday!
0: También es el cumpleaños de su mamá. 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All kinds of birthdays. Happy birthday, Yesenia. Copa José dice, can you send a birthday shout out to my wife Sabrina and my daughter Carolina that turned 10? Que Dios le bendiga. 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

0: Somos el Boy Show. 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She herself is a very tall, beautiful woman.
1: Yes.
0: Porque dice que le gusta que la carguen.
1: Yeah, we need a big boy. I need a big boy.
0: Para que sepan.
1: So a big boy.
0: But she's like, you know what? I'm going to give Short Kings a chance. At least let me talk to one. Mario is 5'6 with botas, nos acaba de decir.
2: Damn.
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1: wow,
0: man. 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
1: Yeah.
0: Should Prima Vanna give him a chance, sí o no? Vamos a tus comentarios vía DM on Instagram at your boy show. El compa Gary nos mandó este mensaje, Prima Vanna.
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1: Bro, yo, Gary, are you telling me to settle?
2: Yeah, no.
1: It basically sounds like he's telling me that I need to settle porque soy chica treintona.
0: No,
1: like,
0: tienes bastante tiempo.
1: Ya que, days.
0: Ya que, pues ya que.
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0: Pues ya que. 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
4: Mira, a ver... 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
0: Ahí está. Just go for it.
1: Thank you, Nikita.
0: Viri, Viri, dímelo. ¿Si Prima Vanna que Mario chance o qué onda?
6: Prima Vanna, I say give him a chance. If it doesn't work out, at least you got a nice trip, you got to see somewhere else, and you got to enjoy yourself. It's always about taking chances in life.
5: Eso, Viri, en pocas palabras, get a free trip out of it y de comer tres veces.
1: Viri, and to Arizona, baby, we've seen Arizona before.
0: We love it.
1: No, I do. I love Arizona. Shout out to my people in La Finiquera.
0: Yes.
1: Especially in La Finiquera.
0: What's happening? Hi, Prima Vanna. So you heard our listeners. Ya cotorreaste con Mario. He's listening right now from work. What are your thoughts? You're going to give Mario a chance?
1: Ooh.
0: ¿Qué opinas?
1: Well, Mario, thank you so much for shooting your shot. I know that's hard, you know, to put yourself out there. And you did it not just to me, but to all of our radio escuchas. So thank you so much. But you know what? For me right now, I'm not looking for something like long distance. I'm definitely down to still continue to talk and see what's up. And hey, if I'm ever in Arizona or vice versa, if you're ever here in Los Angeles, reach out. You never know what could happen. I mean, I'm always down for a good time, not a long time. Not just
0: That's
1: no,
0: what
1: but thank you so much for shooting your shot.
0: Qué bonito, qué bonito. Saludos para el compa Mario, bro. You know what? It does take a lot.
1: Yeah, long distance.
0: Y por eso te digo, no te enfoques en la estatura de los hombres, Prima Vanna. See, you can find a super confident man in Mario. Right there.
1: There it is.
0: Tall dudes aren't this confident. You know what I'm saying?
1: Yeah, but...
0: ¿Qué?
1: No, I can't say it on the radio. Maybe on the after party.
0: En el episodio del after party en el Shaboy Show podcast. Pero muchas gracias, Mario. ¡Ánimo!
1: Yes.
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0: Ale. 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Can you please give a shout out to my son, Sebastian, soccer team, Desert Empire Surf Boys, U14, for winning their soccer tournament el día de ayer. Hey, this whole weekend, man. Manchester City Cup in Del Mar. Felicidades. Mirta dice, can you give a shout out to my son, Caden, turning 17? Te quieren mucho, Caden. Happy birthday, bro. God bless.
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0: Imagínate que eres un sheriff working late at night in the back roads of Texas.
4: Nice.
0: Y de repente vas ahí en tu patrulla y ves que desafortunadamente un venado se ve muerto en la carretera. So you get off to move the venado away from the road so nobody runs it over, etc., etc., ¿no?
4: Yeah, yeah, yeah.
0: Pero de repente, el venado no está muerto.
2: No.
0: Listen to what happened to this sheriff out of Texas, according to Channel 5 News.
5: A good moment. A deputy in Texas has gone viral for a

0: on it. This totally reminds me of the movie Tommy Boy.
1: Yeah, I was going
0: to
1: see that
0: If
1: too.
0: You know, you know. They rescued this what looked to be a dead deer. They yeah. put it in their back seat, and then the deer woke up
1: out of nowhere.
0: And hey, tore up their convertible car completamente in the back seat, bro. Such an amazing scene. Prima Vane, what's your next move? Estás a punto de rescatar este. This deer, and it just wakes up. You thought it was literally dead.
2: Dude, well, for sure my phone's in my hand because I'm going to be recording it all just
3: all the
2: so
3: time.
2: That, yeah, like
3: no
2: go
3: storage,
2: viral.
3: But recording.
2: Yeah, no storage, Kim. Yeah, but all of a sudden there's storage for me to record this video. Go ahead.
0: Which videos are you deleting to create still more space?
2: The Shaboy Show one. No, but for sure, like, I'll be this on the same level as this sheriff. I'll be screaming my butt off, dude. That's freaky.
0: Yo, you can't make this up, guys. By the way, you can see the video on our Instagram and Facebook stories at Shaboy Show.
2: Oh,
0: you can't make this up. The name of this guy, the sheriff,
1: what is it?
0: That has gone viral.
4: Oh,
0: Sheriff Woody.
2: No!
4: Toy Story.
0: Te lo juro, Woody Wallace is his name, Copita.
2: Woody.
0: Yeah, I would be freaking out yelling like him. You guys have scared me here, like, around Halloween time. Que me asustan. Siempre grito y pateo y todo. Coming up next, good idea, bad idea, lo que están tratando de hacer en los aeropuertos. We'll dive into it next.
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0: Somos el Shaboy Show. Buena idea o mala idea. So TSA, you know, security at the airports and whatnot, yeah. They've launched a new pilot program that is allowing some people without plane tickets to go through airport security and send off or welcome family and friends más allá del punto de seguridad en los aeropuertos. We used to be able to do this back in the day.
1: Yeah. Right.
0: Good idea or bad idea, they're bringing it back to 13 airports para ver cómo va este programa piloto. You know what I'm saying? I love it for the reason that when my parents were with us en paz descansen, but when they were with us, iban a ir a México ellos solos. Sí. Siempre me gustaba encaminarlos, güey, pasarlos por TSA, que no se pusieran nerviosos con todas las preguntas, a veces que no hablan español, you know?
2: Helping them with their bags.
0: Yes, yeah, I got you. Straight to the gate. Wait till you get on the airplane. Un abrazo and goodbye. Y luego me dan uno de 20 para ir a comer al McDonald's. You know what I'm saying? Hey. So I like it for that reason. You know what I'm saying? Imagínate llevar a tu abuelita. Vamos a decir, Kim.
1: Sí.
0: Tu abuelita viene de Chalatenango, El Salvador, a visitar. And you can cross into the airport to walk her all the way in. You know what I'm saying?
1: Every second I could be with her.
3: I hate it, fuh.
2: Oh, Micho.
4: What? Meech?
3: Nah, de por sí, harta mucho la visita. 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Hello, more people, no sabo. ¿Sí o no?
4: No, sí, ten razón.
0: Prima Vane, good idea or bad idea?
2: I didn't think about the lines, but you know what? I think it's a great idea because me, like, okay, there's like certain spots at certain airports when I pull up, I'm like, dude, I know that this is here, but I can only get it when I'm flying.
0: Right. So, como restaurantes o comida.
2: Yes. So me, like, dude, I'll pull up for a good little lunch or a little chocolate moment. Like, for example, I'm always in Vegas, but like, I'll drive to Vegas, but there's this chocolate shop that's inside the Vegas airport that's like only in the airport, and then like other places that I don't go to, like Chicago or like, I don't know,
0: algo así.
2: Right. So like every time I'm in the airport, dude, I am always buying that chocolate. And y'all, the crew laughs at me because they're like, dude, why are you always buying chocolate? Like, I'm like, oh, it's so good here, try it.
0: TSA, seeing Prima Vane trying to get through security. Are you here to see a family member or friend? No, I'm here for the chocolate.
2: Yeah, I'm here for the good stuff.
0: Exactly, Prima Vane. I love this idea. Hopefully they bring it back for good. All right, coming up next, familia, tenemos un anuncio muy importante que hacer como show. Somebody's life here on the show is going to change.
1: Oh, yeah.
0: And we can't wait to share it with you. It's a good news and bad news. Detalles next.
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2: Ya te tengo ready el chorizo.
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0: Somos el Shaboy Show. We have an important announcement to make sobre el show, familia. Tú sabes que te consideramos familia y este es tu propio reality radio show también. ¿Hay alguien dentro del show that has a life-changing event that happened? And is happening right now. Entonces, con eso vienen cambios. There's good news to this and then there's bad news. But basically, Kim is not going to be on the show as much as she used to. Y la razón es porque está entrando en su último semestre de su MBA program.
1: Oh, yeah.
0: The bad news, we're not going to hear her or see her as often. She's going to be working hybrid approach. Hey. O sea, unos días desde la casa, otros días va a venir aquí al estudio. Porque el último semestre de tu maestría viene con todo, Kim. And we're here to support you al 1,000%. Tell us about this last semester. What's going on?
1: Yeah, so essentially, it's just like a giant project, the final project that we have to do. And just to kind of give you guys an idea of how intense it is, the director was like, if you have kids, they're not a priority. That's why you have another partner to, like, you know, hold down the fort.
2: And she's like, you got a wife or a husband, boyfriend or girlfriend? Divórciense. I would have been like, qué bueno que metí esta clase, vámonos.
3: That's crazy though. What if there's like single parents in that class?
1: Yeah, they're like, figure it out, like find a support system. So it's really, really intense.
0: So basically, no excuses for the final project de tu maestría.
1: Yeah, so I'm going all in, you know, like super focusing and locking in on this. So yeah, it's going to be crazy.
0: Well, Kim, obviously it sucks that we won't be seeing you every day or hearing your voice every day, but I know you'll be with us hybrid mode, still helping us out with social media. And I'm just so proud of you. Empezaste literalmente como intern.
1: Yeah.
0: Aquí en el show, in your undergraduate. You crushed it. You did so amazingly well with our social media y muchas cosas más that we decided to offer you a job. And we're so grateful for you.
1: Yeah, I'm so grateful for you guys, the team, and just our listeners. Like, even though I won't be here like all the time, like your support still means so much. And it's going to carry me through this last semester.
2: Let's go. ¿Quieres llorar, Kim?
1: A little.
2: I know.
1: Yeah, suficiente.
3: She's like, both reasons.
2: She's like, porque estoy pensando en el proyecto.
3: El proyecto y el Chick-fil-A que no va a comprar el jefe. It's okay, you're going to buy it today?
0: Los días que venga Kim, I'll buy lunch.
3: Today.
0: Prima Vane, lo que está preocupada.
3: No, Kim's worried. That's why she's crying.
0: But you know what, Kim? All these sacrifices you're making in your life to get your MBA, to get your master's as a Latina, as the oldest in your family, mostrándoles el camino a tu hermanita, who's also just graduated from UCLA, your brother who's in college right now. You're just setting a great example, not just for your familia, but so many other Latinas.
1: Yeah.
0: Representando a México y El Salvador. And like I've always told you, and everybody here, we are here. I am here. My wife.

0: and I, we're here to support you guys professionally, spiritually, emotionally, in any other way, guys. Like, para nosotros, your success means more than the show's success. So, te deseamos todo lo mejor, and we're super grateful for you. And se va a ir de volada este tiempo, Kim.
1: Oh my gosh. Thank you guys for your support, your prayers, everything. It's going to carry me through.
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0: All right, we got celebrity chisme coming your way in menos de 10 minutos. Prima Vane, ¿qué lo que hay?
4: Oh my God. Karol G throwing shots at her ex?
0: Yeah, crazy.
4: Oh, yeah, find out more next.

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1: ¿Quiere algo? 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
2: Es que anda preocupado como está enferma su esposa. 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
0: Echarle ganas, se ha dicho. I know after a 3-day weekend, that Tuesday going back to work is like, yes.
2: Yo, like, burping the carne asada from the weekend.
0: Burping?
2: With a little chelita.
1: Oh, qué rico. No, that's right.
7: Okay, Karol G throwing shots at her ex, but which one? Mm-hmm. Okay, so Karol G is on her Viajando por el Mundo Trópico Queta tour, and she made a stop in El Paso, Texas over the weekend.
0: Let's go, El Paso!
7: Y la lichota.
0: Shout out to the fans that were watching the whole concert from the montaña outside the stadium. Karol G even shouted them out, like, hey, mi respeto.
7: Oh, right, my God, yeah, I saw that video, and I thought about it too, and I'm like, dang, those are real ones, because, like, number one, the hike up there looked a little crazy. Yeah. And then the hike down, imagine being up there, being lit, getting lit, yeah, watching the show, and then having a hike down.
8: I wonder if they dressed up too, like, you know, Tropico Queta vibes.
7: Their lights, I know, that would have been
0: tacones,
7: crazy.
0: Tacones, hiking.
7: Yeah,
0: okay,
7: yeah,
0: pero
7: yeah.
0: ¿Qué pasó con su ex, primo?
7: Yeah, okay, so la bichota le anda tirando al ex. Check out what she said when a fan requested the song Mi Ex Tenía Razón. Escuchen. Yeah, so who is she talking about? She's talking about both her exes, because the song Mi Ex Tenía Razón is talking about, like, she's throwing it, or she's talking to her ex, Anuel, saying, like, oh, yeah, my ex said I would never find anyone better than him, and yet, look at me, here I am, happy in a relationship. This is when she was with Fade,
0: right,
7: when the song came out. Now, obviously, she's not with either of them, so...
2: Ninguno de los dos funcionó.
7: Yeah, so she out here, just, you know, I mean, but I love that she's actually, like, still singing these songs on her tour, because when the tour first started, like, she didn't do this song. She also didn't do Amiga Mia. She didn't do, like, Verano Rosa.
0: But at the end of the song, dijo, primera y última vez que canto esta canción on this tour.
8: No way.
0: Yeah, she's not trying to do Mi Ex Tenía Razón.
7: Yeah, or Verano Rosa.
0: She did it because the fan requested it, you know?
7: Right.
0: Verano Rosa with Fade.
7: Right, and that song is so good, if you ask me. Uh-huh. I mean, like, yeah, I know, granted, it's with your ex, but, like, girl, that's what you get. Like, hello, you made your bed, lay in it. Like,
0: hey, do you believe in that curse that when celebrities or artists, cantantes, once they collaborate and do a song together, the breakup comes right after?
8: Yay.
0: Por ejemplo, Raúl Alejandro y Rosalía cantaron juntos.
7: And the whole album. Breakup. They made a little album, yeah.
0: Y luego, obviamente, Karol G y Fade, yeah. Anuel. ¿Quién más? Oh, Peso Pluma y...
8: Kenia Os,
0: güey.
8: But Justin and Selena never made a song together, so I'm like, oh, well, they ended up broken up too.
7: Yeah, but they secretly still love each other, girl.
8: No, no.
0: Hablando de amor, coming up next, do not miss the topic today. Va a estar buenísimo.

0: candela.
1: Somos The Shoeboy Show, segunda parte, donde un radio escucha que se llama Mario, he's a short king, shorter than 5'6", quiere conquistar el amor de Prima Vane. 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
1: Mario ya dijo tres razones por qué Prima Vane should give him a chance, even though he's a short king, a pesar de ser chaparro, es es hombre trabajador, he's a plumber,
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2: Ok, si tuvieras solo una oportunidad para planear una cita perfecta, what are we doing? Where are you taking me? Where are we going? What's happening?
5: La cita estuviera allá donde vives tú o acá donde vivo yo.
3: ¿Dónde vives, Mario?
5: En Arizona.
2: Okay, let's say you fly me out to Arizona. What are we doing?
5: Well, sería varias citas, porque no nomás sería una.
2: Varias. Okay, pues empieza. How would the day go? What would it look
5: por
2: like?
5: Por el primer día nos fuéramos de ruta.
3: ¿De qué?
5: De ruta.
3: Oh, kill me.
2: Como like all four-wheelers, the ATVs.
1: Como en moto, o cuatrimoto.
3: Dice Prima Vane que no la lleves a un ATV, que mejor la lleves a un ATM.
4: It's safer.
2: Okay, la ruta.
1: So Prima Vane, off-roading.
2: That already sounds like fun.
1: ¿Qué más, Mario? ¿Qué más? Dale, dale.
5: The second day sería ahí un lake. Santa beautiful. I know she likes water. So.
2: Okay.
1: Te voy a llevar al lago, Prima Vane.
2: I like that so far.
3: Oye, pero Prima Vane dice que ya tiene hambre, güey. ¿Qué le vas a dar de comer?
2: It's like, nowhere do I see food.
5: Ceviche.
1: Ceviche, qué rico. Prima Vane, you do love mariscos.
2: Yeah, like that's a little bit
1: spot on.
2: Yeah.
1: All right, what's your next question, Prima Vane?
2: Okay, what's something that you think we have in common?
5: That was a hard one. We both garden.
2: Okay, we do.
1: You what?
2: Okay. We garden.
1: Oh, les gusta la motivation. Motivation. Ah, okay, de la buena.
2: Okay, yeah. A mí Número me gustan. Tres. Okay, here's the next question. The last question. A mí me gustan que me carguen. Mm. Do you think you'd be able to handle me?
5: Of course, Prima. That's why I work out.
3: But how much are you lifting, bro? Más o menos, para decirte if you can lift Prima Vane or not.
5: 250.
3: You may need somebody to spot you.
1: Bro.
3: Como una grúa.
1: Bicho.
2: We're gonna definitely need to have it on have them on speed dial.
5: Well, I say crane.
1: Mario.
3: Mario, have you ever been with a thick queen before? Mm-hmm. Una gordibuena.
5: Claro que sí. You know, I wouldn't be shooting my shot, you know?
1: Mario, we're gonna ask our listeners who always want the best for Prima Vane. Do you think Prima Vane should give Mario a chance de lo que acaban de escuchar? Let us know. Mándanos un mensaje de voz via DM on Instagram at Shoeboy Show.
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0: Love you guys.
1: Ahí está. Just go for it.
2: Thank you, Nikita.
1: Viri, Viri, dímelo. Si Prima Vane, give Mario a chance, ¿o qué onda?
3: Prima Vane, I say give him a chance. If it doesn't work out, at least you got a nice trip. You got to see somewhere else and you got to enjoy yourself. It's always about taking chances in life.
4: Eso, Viri. En pocas palabras, get a free trip out of it y de comer tres veces.
2: Hey, that's the person. Shout out to my people in La Finiquera.
1: Yes.
2: Especially Tuxon. In La Finiquera.
1: What's happening? All right, Prima Vanessa, you heard our listeners. Ya cotorreaste con Mario. He's listening right now from work. What are your thoughts? You're going to give Mario a chance? ¿Qué opinas?
2: Well, Mario, thank you so much for shooting your shot. I know that that's hard, you know, to put yourself out there. And you did it not just to me, but to all of our radio escuchas. So thank you so much. But you know what? For me right now, I'm not looking for something like long distance. I'm definitely down to still continue to talk and see what's up. And hey, if reach out, you never know what could happen. I mean, I'm always down for... Yeah. For a good time, not a long time. Not a
5: 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Boy. Pura diversión.

0: ¿Te gustaría conocer a Chayanne en persona and also check out his concert with Floor Seats? Lánzate a nuestro Instagram en este momento. We have a poster that's pinned giving you 3 easy steps to register to win. A meet and greet experience para conocer a Chayanne en persona en Ontario, California, el 7 de octubre at the Toyota Arena. Register to win right now on our Instagram at Shaboy Show.
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0: but like one specific human trait like a woman could have. What would you like in a woman?
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2: It's your girl, Danera Cosa, here at Latino 106.3 FM para